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Justin Moore going to be here in August 21st, in fact, with Riley Green at the Premier Center.

Big Country, 92.5 KTWB, Jason Aldean. And when she says, baby, here's Tucker Wetmore. It's Brunette on KTWB.

Another winning keyword is coming up that could put you in the driver's seat of a Honda Pioneer 1000 UTV. From Bernhardi Powerhouse and Big Country KTWB.

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1: 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Now, his latest new album coming out this fall. It's country and she knows it.

0: Big Country, 92.5 KTWB, Luke Bryan. Country, and she knows it. We're a month away from the Winstock Country Music Festival in Winsted, Minnesota. 1 month from tonight, Drix Bentley going to be headlining that. Luke Bryan on June 20th. Easton Corbin, Carly Pierce, Sarah Evans, Mitchell Tenpenny, and more going to be there. Tickets are on sale now. According to Luke Bryan's website, they're limited. Not very many left, according to Luke. 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
1: While on vacation, Millie Bobby Brown may have announced her daughter's name on a necklace. Ruth. Fans think that's it. It could also be a piece honoring her late mom who passed in 2020. Gwyneth Paltrow and Chris Martin's daughter Apple is making her big screen debut. The project, yet untitled, but stars Penelope Cruz, Kieran Culkin, Jude Law, and Owen Wilson. Spencer Pratt says if he loses the LA mayoral election, he's leaving the state. Election day is November 3rd. Happy birthday, Lainey Wilson. She's 34 today. And finally, Spurs beat the Thunder last night in game one of their conference. Now it's game one of the Knicks and Cleveland. The game in New York you can watch on NBC starting at 7. Dan and Shay are on Jimmy Kimmel. That's your entertainment update. I'm Ryan Kelly.
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12: Clouds will break up a little overnight, but it's going to be chilly. Our low 34 degrees, frost advisory posted. Tomorrow, partly cloudy, a little warmer, 63 with a southeast breeze 5 to 15 miles an hour. Thursday, partly cloudy, 67 with a southeast wind. Good chance of rain Friday and Friday night, high of 63. From the Storm Center at Keloland TV, I'm Jay Trobeck.

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0: Big Country, 92.5 KTWB, Cody Johnson and The Fall. He won Entertainer of the Year at the ACMs on Sunday night and dedicated the award to Luke Combs. Because everything he does in country music, saw the speech, it was really good. You could see all of that at the ACMs because even Ella was just shouting out the women in her categories and how they're really family. It was nice. We do have Ella coming up here pretty soon. Blake Shelton, we're going to get him. Jason Aldean's on the way too on KTWB.
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day, Potts Farm was a place to go. 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Jump the barbed wire, spread the word. 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King in the can and the Marlboro man. Jack and Jim were a few good men. Where you learn how to kiss and cuss and fight too. Better watch out for the boys in blue. And all this small town, he said, she said. 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You better mind your business, man. 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I'm tired of talking, man. Y'all ain't listening. Them old

0: 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And if you know, there was a little bit of banter on Facebook on our post there about it, and someone commenting about, you know, what about the women? It doesn't say it's a guy's only thing. You don't have to give it to your dad if you win. 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
1: It's time to meet Doc's dum-dum of the day.
2: Thank you, Chris.
1: Today's dum-dum comes from Navarre, Florida.
2: Okay.
1: Sleep is important.
2: Yes.
1: If you don't get enough, it can make you crabby.
2: Mm-hmm.
1: Case in point, 62-year-old Robert Benson.
2: Okay.
1: It was around 3 o'clock in the morning when Robert had had it with a neighbor's malfunctioning motion sensor light.
2: Mm-hmm.
1: It was keeping him up, and he had to do something about it. Next thing you know, Robert's over at the neighbor's house with a ladder and a mission.
2: Yeah.
1: He climbed up and yanked the offending floodlight right off the side of the building.
2: Okay.
1: And when I say yanked, I mean, he ripped that sucker right out. Caused about $800 in damage in the process.
2: Wow.
1: That's not what caught my attention, though.
2: Oh.
1: That's not really the part of the story that's hard to believe. It was 3 in the morning.
2: Mm-hmm.
1: And Robert was unable to sleep because of the neighbor's light.
2: Mm-hmm.
1: Which means Robert had been presumably in bed.
2: Mm-hmm.
1: What I haven't told you is, Robert doesn't wear pajamas. He doesn't wear anything to bed. All he had on when he marched over to his neighbor's place was a watch, a pair of flip-flops, and a headlamp.
2: Weird. That is weird.
1: You ought to be the guy getting up for a drink of water and looking out your kitchen window and seeing that. Now, considering the guy next
2: door... On the ladder.
1: Considering the guy next door had motion sensor floodlights, would it surprise you to know he has security cameras?
2: It would not surprise me.
1: It surprised Robert.
2: I bet.
1: He was arrested for, well, all of it. Robert Benson, you had time to find your headlamp, but couldn't be bothered to grab a pair of shorts. Here's an analogy you can maybe relate to. The light's on, but nobody's home. You are Doc's dum-dum of the day.
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7: Big Country Weather.
8: A frost advisory is posted tonight. Overnight low 34 degrees. Then tomorrow, partly cloudy, a little warmer with a southeast breeze. 63 the high Wednesday afternoon. On Thursday, partly cloudy, a little warmer, 67 with a southeast wind. Good chance of rain Friday and Friday night, 63 for a high, 68 by Saturday. I'm Jay Trobeck.

The Country, 92.5 KTWB, Blake Shelton. He sang The Gambler to close out the ACMs on Sunday night. It was really good. I enjoyed it. Here's Megan Maroney, It's Beautiful Things on Big Country.

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0: Big Country 92.5 KTWB. Morgan Wallen, Post Malone. I ain't coming back. Hopefully after tonight, the frost isn't coming back, right? Frost advisory in the morning tomorrow between 1 a.m. and 8 a.m. So if any of your, you know, plant life outside is seeming like it could be a little sensitive, get it a blanket or bring it inside, whatever. You know, the frost could kill them off tonight. Could happen. Which then you can just run back to a greenhouse and go get more. So there's that, because I love going back to the greenhouse over and over and over again until I have way too much stuff. But do be advised, cover up your plants tonight. Thomas Rhett's coming up. Scotty McCreary, going to get Florida Georgia Line on as well on Big Country KTWB.
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Big Country, 92.5 KTWB, Ella Langley. She made more history with this song. I think anybody who records a song with Ella would be part of making history. 'Cause I Can't Love You Anymore with Morgan Wallen on Big Country.

0: Big Country, 92.5 KTWB, Ella Langley, Morgan Wallen, I Can't Love You Anymore. And the history they made with that song was it debuted at number 7 on the all-genre Billboard Hot 100. So it became the first song by two core country acts to debut in the chart's top 10. In 43 years, it's the first Hot 100 top 10 hit by two artists that are country, which would go back to Kenny Rogers and Dolly Parton, Islands in the Stream, back in 1983. So there you go. She just keeps making history and doing great things for country music. Another long set of commercial-free number one country is on the way for you. Bailey Zimmerman, Tim McGraw, maybe a little Morgan Wallen coming up here too on KTWB.
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4: Big Country weather.
5: Clouds will break up a little overnight, but it's going to be chilly. Our low 34 degrees, frost advisory posted. Tomorrow, partly cloudy, a little warmer, 63 with a southeast breeze 5 to 15 miles an hour. Thursday, partly cloudy, 67 with a southeast wind. Good chance of rain Friday and Friday night, high of 63. From the Storm Center, Keloland TV, I'm Jay Trobeck.

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0: Big Country, 92.5 KTWB, Ella Langley. She was in Texas, so it could be happening. My country music-loving football watchers, Super Bowl 2030 is going to be in Nashville. Can you have a Super Bowl in Nashville and not have your halftime show be country music? I would think not. I mean, let's look back. What, 1994, you had Clint Black, Tanya Tucker, Travis Tritt, and the Judds. And then it was 2003, we had some country again. Shania Twain, along with No Doubt and Sting. But come on, we're going to be in Nashville for Super Bowl 2030. It's got to be just an all-out country fest, doesn't it? Who would you want? George Strait, Zach Topp, Bailey Zimmerman, Ella. I think we would have to have Ella, wouldn't we? Text it to me. Who would you want to be the halftime show for the Super Bowl? If they did country, they have to do country. It's in Nashville, for goodness sakes. George Burge coming up. Riley Green, he could go there. John Party could, too. I've got him on the way, too, on KTWB.
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Big Country, 92.5 KTWB, Riley Green. He wouldn't mind doing a whole album of duets with Ella Langley. I don't know where she stands on that, but I think we wouldn't mind listening to it. Just changed my mind on Big Country.

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0: Big Country, 92.5 KTWB, John Party and Boots Off. Julia K. about on out of here. They had a big send-off tonight in T for the Stampede. Of course, it was just an electric weekend at the Premier Center when they won the first two games of the Clark Cup Finals, and now they're off on the road. And I know there's a fan bus going to go out to those games as well, but it would be fun to have them come back here and win it at home, but at the same time, you've already won two, you guys. Just go ahead and win it in three and get it over with. How about that? Good luck to the Sioux Falls Stampede this week. Your Big Country forecast from the Kelloland Live Doppler Storm Center on the way. 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

A frost advisory is posted tonight. Overnight low 34 degrees. Then tomorrow partly cloudy, a little warmer with a southeast breeze. 63 the high Wednesday afternoon. On Thursday, partly cloudy, a little warmer, 67 with a southeast wind. Good chance of rain Friday and Friday night, 63 for a high, 68 by Saturday. I'm Jay Trobeck.

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That sunset, cliffs by the sea, and the night rolled in. 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
8: Clouds will break up a little overnight, but it's going to be chilly. Our low 34 degrees, frost advisory posted. Tomorrow, partly cloudy, a little warmer, 63 with a southeast breeze 5 to 15 miles an hour. Thursday, partly cloudy, 67 with a southeast wind. Good chance of rain Friday and Friday night, high of 63. From the Storm Center at Keloland TV, I'm Jay Trobeck.

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10: Big country weather.
11: After a chilly morning, a little recovery this afternoon. 63 of the high, southeast breeze, 5 to 15 miles an hour. On Thursday, partly cloudy, 67 with the southeast wind. Cloudy and rainy on Friday. Good chance of rain, by the way. 63 the high. Morning showers on Saturday, then a high of 68 degrees. From the Storm Center, Keloland TV, I'm Jay Trowback.

0: it's Chris Jansen. You ready for some new music? 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
9: Country weather. Another coolish day today. The high 63. That's 9 degrees below normal. A southeast breeze 5 to 15 miles an hour. Then on Thursday, partly cloudy, 67. Friday, cloudy, rainy, 63. Showers ending Saturday morning. Saturday afternoon, 68. Sunday, isolated thunderstorms with 79 degrees, 84 on Memorial Day. I'm Jay Trobeck.

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9: Another coolish day today. The high 63. That's 9 degrees below normal. A southeast breeze 5 to 15 miles an hour. Then on Thursday, partly cloudy, 67. Friday, cloudy, rainy, 63. Showers ending Saturday morning. Saturday afternoon, 68. Sunday, isolated thunderstorms with 79 degrees, 84 on Memorial Day. I'm Jay Trobeck.

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6: Weather. After a chilly morning, a little recovery this afternoon. 63 of the high, southeast breeze 5 to 15 miles an hour. On Thursday, partly cloudy, 67 with the southeast wind. Cloudy and rainy on Friday. Good chance of rain, by the way. 63 the high. Morning showers on Saturday, then a high of 68 degrees. From the Storm Center, Keloland TV, I'm Jay Trowback.

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1: weather. Another coolish day today. The high 63. That's 9 degrees below normal. A southeast breeze 5 to 15 miles an hour. Then on Thursday, partly cloudy, 67. Friday, cloudy, rainy, 63. Showers ending Saturday morning. Saturday afternoon, 68. Sunday, isolated thunderstorms with 79 degrees. 84 on Memorial Day. I'm Jay Trobeck.

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16: 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They make it sound so easy, like it's just a choice. Oh, celebrate Millionaire Day and be a millionaire. Yeah. Would I be sitting in this chair at 5 o'clock in the morning if I was a millionaire? It is the Chris and Doc Show. Welcome to a Wednesday morning. Chris has the day off. Probably celebrating the fact that he's a millionaire. That's why he's not here. Mostly clear skies. We're at 36 this morning in downtown Sioux Falls. Clouds rolling in later today. And flip that for a high of 63. A little cooler than our normal average temp for this time of year. A little bit warmer tomorrow with a high of 67. All right, just getting started on a Wednesday morning. Welcome to the 20th of May. Welcome to the Chris and Doc Show. Dylan Scott on Big Country.

0: Today I got here the 2025 Honda Pioneer 1000. 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

0: Big Country, 92.5 KTWB, Eric Church on the Chris and Doc Show. Good morning. Just getting the day started. It's 5:14. Skies are clear now. Some clouds rolling in later today. And not as warm as it should be for this time of year, but the good news is warmer than yesterday. Clouds today in 63 by this afternoon, and then 67 tomorrow. Right now, mostly clear. 36 this morning in downtown Sioux Falls. Yeah, I know. Time now for the Ag Update. 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
1: With your ag news, I'm Farm and Ranch Director Sarah Heinrich. One of the announcements from last week's U.S.-China summit was that major strides were made toward ending China's year-long lockout of U.S. beef. U.S. Meat Export Federation President and CEO Dan Hallstrom has the details.
2: During the Trump-Xi meetings in Beijing, there was a breakthrough on U.S. beef. Basically, 425 plants were granted five-year extensions. This is what we've been waiting for, really for almost a year now on most of these plants. This is great news. It's even better news for our customers in China, which had been clamoring to regain access to U.S. beef. These customers are ready and able and ready to go. It took a team effort to get this done. And thank goodness it came through for the benefit of our industry. So, yeah, the beef industry is much better off today because of this announcement.
1: Once again, that's USMEF President and CEO Dan Hallstrom. With a look at your top ag news headlines from across the region, I'm Farm and Ranch Director Sarah Heinrich for the Growing Harvest Ag Network.
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0: Big Country 92.5 KTWB. Lee Bryce on the Chris and Doc Show. Good morning. Wednesday already. 20th of May already. It's 8:29. Skies are mostly clear this morning. Don't know how long that's going to last. They said clouds could roll our way later today. We're at 36 right now. Let's find out what the official, you know, like the pros say about the weather. Big Country weather.
1: After a chilly start, our high today is 63 with clouds increasing. South winds 5 to 10. Couple of sprinkles also possible this afternoon. Low tonight 44, mostly cloudy. Tomorrow we warm up to 67 with a partly sunny sky. Southeast wind 10 to 15. Good chance of rain on Friday, high 63. From the Storm Center at Kettleland TV, I'm meteorologist Brian Karstens.
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country, 92.5 KTWB. I've not heard that one in a while. It's 5:45. Skies are mostly clear. Our temp this morning at 35 in Sioux Falls. That was Chris and Doc's classic jukebox. 26 years ago was in 2000. Faith Hill and The Way You Love Me. She started a 4-week ride at number one.

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0: I guess if you're a millionaire, good on you. Today's your day. If you're not, it gives all of us something to aspire to. It's National Millionaire Day. It's also National Rescue Dog Day. That's a little more doable for me. Been thinking about getting a dog? Do it today. Go rescue a dog. It's also the birthday of Levi's today. May 20th, 1873, the patent was issued and gave us the birth of the blue jeans. That was 153 years ago. And today, all right, bear with me, National Quiche Lorraine Day. I only found out recently what Quiche Lorraine was. Just take a savory French tart, flaky pastry crust, fill it with a custard of eggs and heavy cream and bacon and sometimes cheese. It's basically a bacon pie. Just think of those two words together. Bacon pie. Yeah, I'm in.
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16: After a chilly start, partly sunny skies this afternoon. Our high temperature at 63. A few sprinkles are possible late in the day. And a south wind at 5 to 10. For tonight, mostly cloudy skies, low at 44. Tomorrow, our high temperature at 67, partly sunny skies. And the weather report Friday features a good chance of rain, high 63. From the Storm Center at Kibbleland TV, I'm Brian Karstens.
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18: From the Kelo.com News Center, I'm Tom Rooney. Republican candidates for governor in next month's primary election have raised over $6.5 million for their campaigns, more than half of that by Congressman Dusty Johnson. That comes from the latest campaign finance reports covering the period from the beginning of this year to May 13th. More than 3,300 people are on parole in South Dakota, and the State Corrections Commission says over 100 of them are absconders with warrants issued for their arrest. The commission is calling for an increase in the number of parole officers who are overloaded with cases. And heroic action on display. Lake County commissioners honored Cody Kiefer yesterday for saving two ice fishermen on Lake Brandt. Their side-by-side vehicle broke through the ice near a boat ramp earlier this year. Kiefer helped them to stay above the water until paramedics arrived. From the Kelo.com News Center, I'm Tom Rooney.
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Mostly clear now, 35 our temp in downtown Sioux Falls. 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

0: Big Country, 92.5 KTWB. Riley Green on the Chris and Doc Show. Good morning and welcome to Wednesday. It's the Chris and Doc Show, but there's no Chris. I mean, there's a Chris not in the room right now. He's got the day off. We will still have a new qualifying keyword for you today, though. Even in his absence, we're going to qualify somebody for the Father's Day UTV giveaway with a shot at a 2025 Honda Pioneer 1000 UTV worth over $15,000. Thanks to Vernity Powerhouse for teaming up with this. So listen for the winning keyword. We'll do that at 8 o'clock. From 8 until 9, you can text it in. 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The text number, 605-274-9250. 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

0: I know what I was feeling. 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
1: 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We'll pull one from the archives, one of my favorite Doc's dum-dums of the day, after Chris Jansen.
2: Prettiest girl I'd ever seen. Look at her, man, look at me. I thought I can't just walk up and ask her to dance.

0: Hit Country, 92.5 KTWB. That's Chris Jansen. I'm Doc Murphy. I was waiting for him to say he's Chris Carter. No, Chris isn't here today. It is 6:30 now under mostly clear skies. More clouds expected to roll in later today. We'll get to that with your forecast here just around the corner. We're at 35 now. We'll see a high today around 63. When Chris isn't here, I like to go back and dust off one of our favorites from the archives. We have a whole library full of dum-dums. Here's one of my favorites.
1: It's time to meet Doc's dum-dum of the day.
0: Thank you, Chris. Today's dum-dum comes from Houston, Texas.
1: Florida. Sorry.
0: That's been a theme all week long. Today we're changing it up. Sometimes getting justice for a crime can take forever. Other times, justice can be swift. And every once in a great while, justice takes the form of a good whooping before police can even get there. A Houston car thief got the lesson of a lifetime Tuesday after attempting to break into a Ford Transit.
1: Okay.
0: The owner showed up while the criminal slash soon-to-be victim was in the process of liberating the vehicle. Caught him in the act. Now, the name of our dum-dum, that's not important. The name of the Ford Transit owner is more notable. It's Derek Lewis.
1: Derek
0: Lewis is the current number 3 UFC heavyweight fighter in the world.
1: Mm-hmm.
0: Derek Lewis shares the record for the most knockouts in UFC history. Getting caught by Derek Lewis while trying to steal Derek Lewis's car is a bad idea.
1: Uh-huh.
0: Mr. Lewis, because I'm more comfortable calling him that, posted the whole episode to his Instagram showing a picture of the suspect being loaded into a police car with a bandage around his head and a close-up of his own bruised knuckles with the words, satisfaction, and he's okay. You wonder if the car thief had any clue. I'm wondering if he even remembers what happened. I'm wondering if now he can even remember his name. Dude, as you wake up this morning, probably in a hospital bed, know this. You picked the wrong profession and the wrong car. You are Doc's dum-dum of the day.
2: Doc's dum-dum of the day. 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
3: After a chilly start, our high today 63 with clouds increasing, south winds 5 to 10, couple of sprinkles also possible this afternoon. Low tonight 44, mostly cloudy. Tomorrow we warm up to 67 with a partly sunny sky, southeast wind 10 to 15. Good chance of rain on Friday, high 63. From the Storm Center at Kettleland TV, I'm meteorologist Brian Karstens.
4: From the Kettle.com News Center, I'm Tom Rooney. A Brookings man faces the next 30 years in prison without parole for abusing his 3-month-old daughter last year. Bailey Melcher pleaded guilty to aggravated battery on an infant, aggravated assault, and child abuse charges. The baby's injuries were so severe, the child had to be transferred to a Sioux Falls hospital for treatment. A friendly reminder, Arrowhead Parkway in East Sioux Falls will be closed between Veterans Parkway and Highline Avenue starting tomorrow. Construction to rebuild the west side of the Arrowhead and Veterans Parkway intersection is expected to take several months to complete. We have a map showing alternative routes at Kello.com. And Sioux Area Metro's Summer Friday program is back. Starting this Friday, all rides are free on fixed route buses and paratransit services. The promotion runs from this Friday through the Friday before Labor Day. From the Kello.com News Center, I'm Tom Rooney.
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0: Big Country 92.5 KTWB. Jordan Davis, his latest. 33 our temp now downtown Sioux Falls. That's uncomfortably close to the freezing point. We did have a freezing advisory. I believe that wraps up at about 8 o'clock this morning. Ooh, at 7 o'clock, we'll debut a brand new brain squeeze question because Thad and Edgerton got yesterday's answer to win. That was a short question. 2 days, $20 at Lewis for Thad. We'll start over with the fresh kitty today at 7. Then don't forget at 8 o'clock, a brand new qualifying keyword for the Father's Day UTV giveaway. And if when I say that, you go, what? What now? What are they doing? We're giving away a UTV, a side-by-side, from Vernity Powerhouse. Nice one, too. 2025 Honda Pioneer 1000. One person will win that, along with a $500 Fleet Farm gift card and a one-year unlimited Blue Tide car wash that we're giving away June 13th. 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Then at 8 this morning, noon today, and 4 p.m., different keyword each time and a new opportunity to qualify for the final giveaway. Whole prize package worth over $16,000. Yeah, I think I want to win that. I have to quit to win it. Might be worth it.
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0: Country 92.5 KTWB with Brad Paisley. Brings us to 7 o'clock under mostly clear skies. Sunshine this morning, we're at 33 right now, so it's on the cool side. More clouds and a little warmer for later today with a high around 63. You ready? Not sure I am, but I hope you are.
1: We know you have the right answer in there somewhere. We just have to squeeze a little first. 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
0: All right, right off the bat, got to tell you, we had a winner yesterday. Thad and Edgerton got it right to win the kitty at Lewis. The average American does this almost 1,500 times a year. It was Dream. Have a dream. Thad knew it. Thad won. So today it's a new question. 605-274-9250. The question's new. The phone number stays the same. Most of us have one. And most of us have had the same one for at least 3 years. I know we got to take some time for that to sink in. The phone is ringing. I feel like they're going to try to answer yesterday's question. Let's try. Good morning, KTWB. First, do you understand it's a new question? Oh, no, you don't.
2: Yes, I do.
0: You made the sound. Well, you got first dibs. Do you want to hear the question again?
2: Yeah, go for it.
0: Most of us have one, and most of us have had the same one for at least 3 years.
2: Driver's license?
0: Not a driver's license. Good answer, though. Way to off the top of your head under pressure and everything. Hey, hung up. Hi, KTWB. What's your guess this morning?
3: Is it a couch?
0: Not a couch. No. KTWB, what do you think it could be?
4: A job.
0: Not a job. No. Now, realize some of these answers might mathematically be true. It's just not the answer I have written down, so it doesn't count. Hi, KTWB. What's your guess?
4: Is it a pet?
0: Oh, you're going to have to say that again.
2: A pet, like a dog or a cat.
0: Oh, a pet. No. I thought you said a pen. I'm thinking I don't keep track of how long I have pens. That's not it. Sorry. Good morning, KTWB. Last guess for the new question. What do you think it could be?
2: Is it a wallet?
0: Not a wallet. No. All right. Those are all fine answers. A couple of them might actually be true, but not the answer we're looking for. Most of us have one, and most of us have had the same one for at least 3 years. We'll do it again tomorrow at 7 with the Brain Squeeze.
5: After a chilly start, partly sunny skies this afternoon. Our high temperature at 63. A few sprinkles are possible late in the day. And a south wind at 5 to 10. For tonight, mostly cloudy skies, low at 44. Tomorrow, our high temperature at 67. Partly sunny skies. And the weather for Friday features a good chance of rain, high 63. From the Storm Center at Keloland TV, I'm Brian Karstens.
6: From the Kelo.com News Center, I'm Tom Rooney. Republican candidates for governor in next month's primary election in South Dakota have raised over $6.5 million for their campaigns, more than half of that by Congressman Dusty Johnson. That comes from the latest campaign finance reports covering the period from the beginning of this year to May 13th. The primary election is set for June 2nd. Small and disadvantaged South Dakota communities are getting more than $9 million to help remove so-called forever chemicals, PFAS, from drinking water. PFAS are contaminants that can cause cancer. The agency says the funding is directed at the communities that need it most. Iowa homeowners will see $4.2 billion in property tax relief over the next 6 years. Governor Kim Reynolds signed a bill providing that relief this week, saying rates have increased by 10% in just the last 2 years, a rate she says is unsustainable. From the Kelo.com News Center, I'm Tom Rooney.
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Country, 92.5 KTWB. 7-Eleven, mostly clear and 33. And have you ever gotten something weird delivered to your house from Amazon? But you ain't heard nothing yet.

0: country, 92.5 KTWB 714. Wednesday morning, some clear skies. For now, some more clouds expected today. The warm-ups begun to 35 now in downtown Sioux Falls. Less than normal high today, right around 63. All right, let's talk Amazon real quick. This is not pointing fingers at Amazon, but it's pointing fingers to somebody who works at Amazon. Ever gotten anything weird delivered to your house that you just couldn't explain? There's a family in Southern California that got an unexpected and deeply unsettling delivery. Let's start with this. They ordered an urn online on Amazon, which I didn't even know you could do, but I guess you can. You can order urns on Amazon. They did it to hold their grandfather's cremated remains, his ashes. So they ordered, the urn was delivered, and it appeared to be someone else's ashes were already inside. It was already occupied. Now you're wondering, how could that happen? But the grandmother spotted the urn first. I'm assuming her husband was the one who needed the urn. She asked the family if it had been ordered pre-filled. That's not usually what you want with an urn. When the family contacted Amazon, the initial response was to offer them a $19.99 credit. And then they told, Amazon told this family they could keep or get rid of the item. Yeah, that's bad. Family reached out to a local TV station, and guess what? Boy, that got resolved real quick. Amazon apologized, said the urn had come through a third-party seller and assigned a team to determine how to deal with it. With dignity, I hope. The family said they were not interested in a refund, nor did they want to keep the urn. They wanted it returned to whoever was missing their loved one's departed ashes. Amazon assured the family the remains would be treated appropriately, said it would train employees and create a procedure to prevent future incidents. I hope so. There's a lot of things you can get from Amazon that maybe look used. An urn, you don't want that to look used. Please.
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0: 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KTWB, Zach Brown Band on the Chris and Doc Show. It's 7:30. Skies still not looking bad. Mostly clear. And 35 now in Sioux Falls. The high today up around 63. But more clouds expected to roll through the area. We'll cover that in detail. Your forecast just around the corner. Tom Rooney with your Wednesday morning headlines. Speaking of Zach Brown Band, I'm looking at the list of concerts coming to the area this summer. It's starting to fill up pretty nice if you're a country music fan. Zach Brown Band will be here October 24th at the Premier Center here in Sioux Falls. 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We've been throwing concerts at you left and right. We don't want you to miss out on anything. What if a day went by and you didn't hear that the Red Clay Strays are coming to town? Or that Jody Messina was just announced? Or Dustin Lynch is going to be in the area soon? Like real soon. June 6th over at Grand Falls Casino. Or Dierks Bentley's going to be here. See, I told you. I just mentioned a name you weren't aware was coming to our area. 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
1: After a chilly start, our high today 63 with clouds increasing. South winds 5 to 10. Couple of sprinkles also possible this afternoon. Low tonight 44, mostly cloudy. Tomorrow, we warm up to 67 with a partly sunny sky. Southeast wind 10 to 15. Good chance of rain on Friday, high 63. From the Storm Center at Kettleland TV, I'm meteorologist Brian Karstens.
2: From the Kettle.com News Center, I'm Tom Rooney. Republican candidates for governor in next month's primary election have raised over $6.5 million for their campaigns, more than half of that by Congressman Dusty Johnson. That comes from the latest campaign finance reports covering the period from the beginning of this year to May 13th. More than 3,300 people are on parole in South Dakota, and the State Corrections Commission says over 100 of them are absconders with warrants issued for their arrest. The commission is calling for an increase in the number of parole officers who are overloaded with cases. And heroic action on display. Lake County commissioners honored Cody Kiefer yesterday for saving two ice fishermen on Lake Brandt. Their side-by-side vehicle broke through the ice near a boat ramp earlier this year. Kiefer helped them to stay above the water until paramedics arrived. From the Kettle.com News Center, I'm Tom Rooney.
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0: Big Country 92.5 KTWB 740. Still a few. What are we at here? 35 downtown Sioux Falls. Sorry. I was going to say some clouds. Later today, clouds. Right now, we're getting a little sunshine, so enjoy it.
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0: Big Country 92.5 KTWB 743 Wednesday morning. That was Riley Green. We've been talking about concerts this morning. He'll be in town. August 21st, that concert at the Denny Sanford Premier Center. It's Riley Green and Justin Moore. It'll be a good show. 743 now, 35 in downtown Sioux Falls, and a high today around 63. Ooh, I've got an invitation for you. We're going to be doing something cool in just a couple of days. Friday night, it's, I'll tell you what, kick off your Memorial Day weekend with an all-request Friday night. 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And don't worry, she'll be here Saturday night too as usual.
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0: beans and we wouldn't be surprised. 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

0: country, 92.5 KTWB. Some Brooks and Dunn this morning just because it felt like it. Rolling into 8 o'clock now on a Wednesday morning. Still some sunshine. Not a bad start to the day. We're at 35 now. Get a high today heading for 63, which is a little below normal average temps for this time of year. But we'll take it. What else are we going to do, right? You ready for your keyword? We're giving away a $15,000 2025 Honda Pioneer 1000 UTV. Need a new side-by-side or just want one because you've never had one? Vern ID Powerhouse has a really nice one that we can give you for free. And to qualify, you just have to listen three times a day. 8 a.m., noon, and 4 p.m. We'll give you a different keyword to text in. And then at the end of the hour here at 9 o'clock, 1 o'clock this afternoon, 5 o'clock this afternoon, we pull a new qualifier every time. And they get to join us June 13th at Vern ID Powerhouse for the grand prize finale. 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It's throttle. Throttle. THROTTLE. Throttle. That's the keyword. Text it to 605-274-9250. And the clock's ticking. You've got till 9 o'clock. When we draw our qualifier, throttle is today's keyword. Yesterday, we had Keegan in Brookings, Greg in Sioux Falls, and Dwayne in Sioux Falls all qualified. Now it's your turn. Text the word throttle. Have I said it clear enough? Your phone's probably going to try to autocorrect it to something else. So be diligent. Make sure you get the reply from us saying, hey, you're entered to qualify. It's 605-274-9250. Good luck. Big Country Weather.
1: After a chilly start, partly sunny skies this afternoon. Our high temperature at 63. A few sprinkles are possible late in the day. And a south wind at 5 to 10. For tonight, mostly cloudy skies, low at 44. Tomorrow, our high temperature at 67, partly sunny skies. And the weather for Friday features a good chance of rain, high 63. 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
3: From the Kello.com News Center, I'm Tom Rooney. A Brookings man faces the next 30 years in prison without parole for abusing his three-month-old daughter last year. Bailey Melcher pleaded guilty to aggravated battery on an infant, aggravated assault, and child abuse charges. The baby's injuries were so severe, the child had to be transferred to a Sioux Falls hospital for treatment. A friendly reminder, Arrowhead Parkway in East Sioux Falls will be closed between Veterans Parkway and Highline Avenue starting tomorrow. Construction to rebuild the west side of the Arrowhead and Veterans Parkway intersection is expected to take several months to complete. We have a map showing alternative routes at Kello.com. And Sioux Area Metro's Summer Friday program is back. Starting this Friday, all rides are free on fixed route buses and paratransit services. The promotion runs from this Friday through the Friday before Labor Day. From the Kello.com News Center, I'm Tom Rooney.
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1: 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That would be Parmalee. This is the Chris and Doc Show. Today's keyword is throttle. Throttle. There, I'm gonna add a lot of enunciation to that one so it doesn't confuse you. Throttle. T-H-R-O-T-T-L-E. 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That's how you qualify this hour for the Father's Day UTV giveaway. 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As on an engine, throttle, T-H-R-O-T-T-L-E. Text it to 605-274-9250 and you can qualify this hour. All right. You've heard about the side hustles where people try to make extra money by flipping homes was big. Finding and reselling vintage items, buying storage units without knowing what's in them. But this one's new. There's an article about a couple of friends who go dumpster diving around college campuses and they're making out like bandits. They explain, as students move out for the year, like around now, they're ditching valuable stuff like furniture and clothing and electronics and appliances. Some stuff they may have only have had in their dorm room for less than a year. And it makes sense, especially at expensive colleges where rich entitled kids are throwing stuff away. These two friends say they make a good living doing it. They've even funded vacations by finding, organizing, and cleaning trash and then reselling it. That's a great idea, but it is worth pointing out that college students are also disgusting. So, while some of this trash may have been barely used over a school year, that doesn't mean it's hygienic.
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country, 92.5 KTWB in Rascal Flats. It's 8:25. Coming up after George Burge and Luke Bryan, I'll give you the keyword again. And Ryan Kelly has your entertainment update.

0: Country, 92.5 KTWB. That is George Burge, Luke Bryan teaming up. I like that tune. Ride, ride, ride. It is 8:29. Still under mostly clear skies. We're at 43 now in Sioux Falls and a high today, heading up to 63. Forecast details are on the way. And Ryan Kelly, moments away with your entertainment update. But first, let me give you the keyword again. You've got 30 minutes and some change to text the word throttle to 605-274-9250. I know it sounds weird when I enunciate that one really hard. Throttle. It's like when people say important. It sounds weird because that's not how it comes out of your head. T-H-R-O-T-T-L-E. That's the keyword to qualify for the giveaway and win a 2025 Honda Pioneer 1000. And more stuff. 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
1: The Sandy Fire in California has a bunch of celebs nervous that they could lose their homes. Kim Kardashian, Kylie Jenner, Britney Spears, and J-Lo. Already 1,400 acres have been burned, and it's only 5% contained. Nashville is getting the Super Bowl in 2030. A new Grey's Anatomy spinoff set in Texas is in the works. If you're looking for a good summer read, Hayden Panettiere has a new memoir out. It's called This Is Me, A Reckoning. In music news, Lainey Wilson talks about the difficulty of being on the road.
2: I don't know how I would have survived these last few years. I mean, I would come home off the road, I was so tired, and he's the only one that would see it, but I'd be crying and packing my bag again. He got to see behind the curtain. He also knew how much went into doing this and how much that I have dedicated my life to it. This is making it. I just did not know that this was going to be a part of the making it part.
1: Game 2 of conference finals tonight in Oklahoma City. The Thunder hosting San Antonio. Spurs lead 1-0. And it's the season 50 finale of Survivor. That's your entertainment update. I'm Brian Kelly.
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4: After a chilly start, our high today 63 with clouds increasing, south winds 5 to 10, couple of sprinkles also possible this afternoon. Low tonight 44, mostly cloudy. Tomorrow we warm up to 67 with a partly sunny sky, southeast wind 10 to 15. Good chance of rain on Friday, high 63. From the Storm Center at Kettleland TV, I'm meteorologist Brian Karstens.
5: From the Kettle.com News Center, I'm Tom Rooney. Republican candidates for governor in next month's primary election in South Dakota have raised over $6.5 million for their campaigns, more than half of that by Congressman Dusty Johnson. That comes from the latest campaign finance reports covering the period from the beginning of this year to May 13th. The primary election is set for June 2nd. Small and disadvantaged South Dakota communities are getting more than $9 million to help remove so-called forever chemicals, PFAS, from drinking water. PFAS are contaminants that can cause cancer. The agency says the funding is directed at the communities that need it most. Iowa homeowners will see $4.2 billion in property tax relief over the next 6 years. Governor Kim Reynolds signed a bill providing that relief this week, saying rates have increased by 10% in just the last 2 years, a rate she says is unsustainable. From the Kettle.com News Center, I'm Tom Rooney.
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Stick around. If you missed the keyword, I'll give it to you one more time after Cody Johnson. So, like, in 2 minutes and 45 seconds.

0: Big Country 92.5 KTWB, Cody Johnson in the fall. It's 8:43. 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You have until 9 o'clock to text the word throttle, THROTTLE. 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We'll draw our next Father's Day UTV giveaway qualifier at 9 o'clock. 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We'll draw our next qualifier at 9. 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
3: Thank you, Chris. Today's Dumb Dumb comes from Houston, Texas.
2: Florida.
3: Sorry. That's been a theme all week long. Today, we're changing it up. Sometimes getting justice for a crime can take forever. Other times, justice can be swift. And every once in a great while, justice takes the form of a good whooping before police can even get there. A Houston car thief got the lesson of a lifetime Tuesday after attempting to break into a Ford Transit.
2: Okay.
3: The owner showed up while the criminal slash soon-to-be victim was in the process of liberating the vehicle. Caught him in the act. Now, the name of our dum-dum, that's not important. The name of the Ford Transit owner is more notable. It's Derek Lewis.
2: I know Derek Lewis.
3: Derek Lewis is the current number 3 UFC heavyweight fighter in the world.
2: Mm-hmm.
3: Derek Lewis shares the record for the most knockouts in UFC history. Getting caught by Derek Lewis while trying to steal Derek Lewis's car is a bad idea.
2: Uh-huh.
3: Mr. Lewis, because I'm more comfortable calling him that, posted the whole episode to his Instagram showing a picture of the suspect being loaded into a police car with a bandage around his head and a close-up of his own bruised knuckles with the words, satisfaction, and he's okay. You wonder if the car thief had any clue. I'm wondering if he even remembers what happened. I'm wondering if now he can even remember his name. Dude, as you wake up this morning, probably in a hospital bed, know this. You picked the wrong profession and the wrong car. You are Doc's dum-dum of the day.
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0: Big Country 92.5 KTWB, Be Her from Ella Langley. All right, I don't know if you're thinking what I'm thinking. Just became official that Nashville is going to host Super Bowl 50. How about the Queen, Ella Langley, as our Super Bowl halftime performer? If not, before then. It's fun to think about. Congratulations to students today in Sioux Falls, Garrettson, T, West Central, Viberg, Hurley. It's a big day. It's the final day of school. Jason Aldina's coming up and Keith Urban, too.
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We don't take it lightly. 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

0: Big Country, 92.5 KTWB. Don't we? That's Morgan Wallen. I said you better be here at noon, and here's why. 12 o'clock today, Tom Mitchell has the next keyword for our Father's Day UTV giveaway. 2025 Honda Pioneer 1000 UTV from us and Vernati Powerhouse here in Sioux Falls, plus a $500 Fleet Farm gift card and a year of unlimited Blue Tide car washes. 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Tom Mitchell has the keyword to text him. I'm Ryan. We're going to take a look at our forecast coming up. Plus, back to another long set of commercial-free number one country with Dierks Bentley.
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14: After a chilly start, partly sunny skies this afternoon. Our high temperature at 63. A few sprinkles are possible late in the day. And a south wind at 5 to 10. For tonight, mostly cloudy skies, low at 44. Tomorrow, our high temperature at 67, partly sunny skies. And the weather for Friday features a good chance of rain, high 63. 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

Country 92.5 KTWB. We celebrate the unofficial kickoff of summer this Memorial Day weekend. But if you're going by the calendar, first day of summer, Sunday, June 21st. Luke Bryan, here's Country, and she knows it.

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0: Country 92.5 KTWB, the unofficial kickoff of summer, starts Friday. And a little bit later on in the summer, of course, the Sioux Empire Fair, always a highlight. They just announced Hairball is coming back. The music, the costumes. This is a fan favorite. And it's free with your paid gate admission. Hairball, Monday, August 3rd at the Sioux Empire Fair. $10 for adults, $5 for kids, 6 to 12. And the littles under 5 get in free. My name is Ryan. Happy Wednesday. We're going to have clouds this afternoon, high of 63. 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

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The wine advent calendar. I've been sitting on the idea of a Costco membership. This may be what puts me over the edge. A new dessert. 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Under $3, they are hinting it could be just a summer thing.

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11: After a chilly start, our high today 63 with clouds increasing, south winds 5 to 10, couple of sprinkles also possible this afternoon. Low tonight 44, mostly cloudy. Tomorrow we warm up to 67 with a partly sunny sky, southeast wind 10 to 15. Good chance of rain on Friday, high 63. From the Storm Center at Kendall Land TV, I'm meteorologist Brian Karstens.

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A grilling season kicks off this weekend. Something to pick up for the perfect barbecue. Pringles, Miller Lite chips, two different flavors, the braised steak chips and the Miller Lite cheeseburger chips. Ella Langley, Morgan Wallen, I Can't Love You Anymore.

0: 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That is Ella Langley, Morgan Wallen. I can't love you anymore. Ella joins Morgan Wallen opening up for his shows. I'm Ryan Kelly. Coming up, we are going to have another keyword in about 15 minutes. It's our Father's Day giveaway. 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
7: Big Country Weather.
2: After a chilly start, partly sunny skies this afternoon. Our high temperature at 63. A few sprinkles are possible late in the day. And a south wind at 5 to 10. For tonight, mostly cloudy skies, low at 44. Tomorrow, our high temperature at 67, partly sunny skies. And the weather for Friday features a good chance of rain, high 63. 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

Big Country 92.5 KTWB. Stay right there. Coming up in about 5 minutes, Tom Mitchell will be giving you the next keyword. We're going to get Dad entered for our Father's Day UTV giveaway with Fur 90 Powerhouse. Here's Megan Maroney.

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1: 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All eligible to win the grand prize. 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Here's Luke.

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Nice day. Some sunshine in 57 coming up after Cody Johnson. This hour's

0: 95 KTWB ACM Entertainer of the Year. There's Cody Johnson. My name is Tom Mitchell. The Father's Day UTV giveaway is on now. I'm going to share this hour's keyword with you in just a moment. Had a couple of texts over the past couple of days from people like they want to win. One of the gals is like, I'm a mom. Why can't I win this Honda Pioneer 1000 UTV from Vernity and KTWB? My response was, nobody said you couldn't win. We just call it the Father's Day UTV giveaway. Anybody can enter, male, female. You got to be at least 18 years of age. So we'd love to have a winner who wants the prize, male or female, whatever it be. Get entered right now. Winning keyword, drive. 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

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Well, a big congratulations to all the graduates. Got Augustana graduating on Saturday. Harrisburg graduates Saturday as well. And Sunday, Laverne and Pipestone. Congratulations.

0: 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Recently in Sioux Falls played the Premier Center. 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Had a big show. You'll see the pictures if you take the time to go there. All right, one final time this hour that I'm going to share with you the keyword in our Father's Day UTV giveaway, the 12 o'clock keyword. We give out the keywords three times a day. 8 in the morning on the Chris and Doc Show. Noon, right here with Tom Mitchell. And at 4 o'clock in the afternoon with Robert Hawk. So he'll have another one coming up today. Right now, though, drive. Drive. 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
14: Big Country weather.
15: More clouds are going to start to move in for this afternoon with south winds around 5 to 10 miles per hour. Our highs will keep staying below average for this time of year near 63, and going into tonight, we will cool off to a low of 43. Mostly cloudy skies are going to hang around with winds remaining on the lighter side. From the KiloLand Live Doppler HD Storm Center, I'm meteorologist Jalen Borson.

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0: Country 92.5. KTWB, there's nothing like it. Today is the last day of school for Sioux Falls Public, Garrettson, T, West Central, and Viberg Hurley. Tomorrow, final day of school for this year for Brandon Valley, Del Rapids, Harrisburg, Laverne, Parker, and Friday, Elkton. What are they doing waiting until Friday? Well, that's their prerogative. Some have graduated already. Others, graduation is yet to come. It looks like we have, Augustana on Saturday. Harrisburg graduates on Saturday as well. High school graduation, one of the earliest, most memorable feelings that stands out for me. I remember that. Graduated on the football field at our high school in Winona. Yes, go Windhawks. Walked across the stage. Got the diploma from the superintendent, forgot his name, and walked across the stage and went and joined my classmates back out in the crowd. High school graduation, nothing like it. After graduation, what do you got to do? You got to grow up a little bit. That's just life. Make wise decisions and live a long and happy life. Happy graduation, happy last day of school. From KTWB.
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Webster defines a duet as two people singing together on a song like this one from George Burge and Luke Bryan. Here's Ride, Ride, Ride.

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1: Big Country weather.
2: Temperatures are going to be below average again for this afternoon with highs near 63 and partly cloudy skies. South winds will be around 5 to 10 miles per hour and will keep staying on the lighter side heading into the overnight hours. Lows are expected to be near 43 degrees with skies becoming mostly cloudy. From the Killaland Live Doppler HD Storm Center, I'm meteorologist Jalen Borson.

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Big Country 92.5 KTWB. She was a guest on his podcast and gave some very insightful looks into her past and let us in on something very personal. Let's talk about it after her song, Choosin' Texas.

0: Country 92.5 KTWB, choosing Texas, Ella Langley. Robert Hawk here talking about Ella Langley. She was on Theo Von's podcast recently. Really awesome episode. But she shared a crazy story about how her eyes used to be crossed and she actually needed so much attention to them and so much surgery that she was actually taken out of school for a period of time. Ended up being homeschooled all the way through sixth grade. Listen.
1: I had a bunch of eye surgeries when I was young. Yeah, sometimes I'd just be a little cross-eyed. But then I had some surgeries and then the teacher's like, she just is not paying attention in here. So homeschooled until sixth grade, and then seventh grade went back to the same high school my dad went to, graduated with 32 kids. And it's kind of brutal, honestly. Like, they have to take your eyeballs out.
2: You're lying.
1: I swear, dude.
2: My God.
1: Gotta get in there. It's crazy.
0: Yeah, but I mean, that's cool that she was able to go back to school with all the normal kids, and now, well, she's above average, especially with that song, Choosing Texas, being number one for 10 weeks now. Oh, and I love the way Ella Langley talks. She's not a celebrity or trying to put on any sort of act. She's just unapologetically her. I love it. She talks like we've been best friends forever. It's amazing. She's so humble and kind. And hey, wait, that's the title of a Tim McGraw song that's coming up next.
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You can try to answer that tomorrow morning at 7.

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92.5 KTWB this Friday night from 6 o'clock till midnight. There is a bonus edition of Julia K's All Requests Saturday night. Well, it's going to be the All Requests Friday night, celebrating the unofficial start of summer. Tune in to KTWB. 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

0: Country, 92.5 KTWB. That is Morgan Wallen with his latest song called Don't We. Robert Hawk here. Memorial Day weekend is this weekend. Hopefully you get a long weekend off as it's the unofficial kickoff to summer. The pool's open, the weather's hot, school is just about to be over for the year. If it's not already over for you, some of the schools have their last day today. But a lot of people don't realize there is actually a difference between Memorial Day and Veterans Day. Memorial Day is honoring troops who have made the ultimate sacrifice and died in the line of duty. It's to remember those that have fallen and given their lives to keep this country free. Veterans Day honors those who have served or are currently serving. Veterans Day, those who have served. Yeah, there's many ways you can celebrate Memorial Day this weekend, though. So just remember those who have given their lives while you're chowing down on hot dogs, burgers, and beer. We can still have a great time, though. Especially with KTWB as your summer soundtrack. Rascal Flatts, Stella Lefty, Dustin Lynch. Great examples of keeping you company, keeping the good tunes coming, and they're all going to be coming up next.
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8: More clouds are going to start to move in for this afternoon with south winds around 5 to 10 miles per hour. Our highs will keep staying below average for this time of year near 63, and going into tonight, we will cool off to a low of 43. Mostly cloudy skies are going to hang around with winds remaining on the lighter side. From the Killaland Live Doppler HD Storm Center, I'm meteorologist Jalen Borson.

Country 92.5 KTWB. That is a new artist. Her name's Stella Lefty. That is her song Boston. Currently 61. It's really nice in Sioux Falls. If you can, go to a park. Go play outside. It's 92.5.

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We'll talk about it next.

0: Big Country 92.5 KTWB. That is Tucker Wetmore with his song called Brunette. Robert Hawk here. Costco has so much, way more than just rotisserie chicken and the hot dog soda combo for $1.50. They have added a new summer treat to their food court, a limited time caramel churro sundae, which sounds and looks delicious. I want to try it so bad. The big bummer, though, is that it is replacing the strawberry shortcake sundae, which that was a top-tier dessert. But the berry soft serve, that will still be there. Now, the Costco on West 41st Street, they just know the way to my heart. Hot dogs, soda, ice cream with churros, all for less than $15 to feed the whole family? Yes, please! Best lunch spot in Sioux Falls, arguably.
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Country 92.5 KTWB, today's OMG fun fact of the day. We'll have you holding out till you can use the restroom. Let's talk about this really odd phenomenon after court.

0: Country 92.5 KTWB, Corey Kent, Co Wetzel, Rocky Mountain Low. I'm Robert Hawk, spending the afternoon with you with your OMG fun fact of the day now. You're going to need to hold it in till we're done here. Did you know there is a link between stores' restrooms and how much money you end up spending? If a store has a clean and well-maintained restroom, you are 60% more likely to spend more money there, statistically. But that's if you have to go. Now, that kind of also reminds me, there's this phenomenon where the smell of books also makes you have to go, which is why like Barnes & Noble has restrooms for customers. That phenomenon is called Mariko Aoki. It is theorized that the smell of paper and ink has a laxative effect due to people associating reading on the toilet at home. Okay, well, all right. That's your OMG fun facts multiple of the day. Okay, well, now you can go. Now you can go in the house that built me. Hey, that's Miranda Lambert. She's coming up next.
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11: Big Country weather.
12: Temperatures are going to be below average again for this afternoon with highs near 63 and partly cloudy skies. South winds will be around 5 to 10 miles per hour and will keep staying on the lighter side heading into the overnight hours. Lows are expected to be near 43 degrees with skies becoming mostly cloudy. From the Killeland Live Doppler HD Storm Center, I'm meteorologist Jalen Borson.

0: Big Country, 92.5 KTWB. That's Tim McGraw, Shotgun Rider. Love that song. It is fantastic. It's 3:59, which means we have like a minute before we have to reveal the keyword to you. Because it doesn't start until exactly 4 o'clock, right? Just killing time for 1 minute. How's work going for ya? Hope it's good. Hope you're doing okay. Yep, just killing a minute here on live radio. You know what we should do? We should...
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0: That's right. It's time for you to win Dad a new 2025 Honda Pioneer 1000 UTV side-by-side. 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Now, getting qualified is easy. 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Little tough to spell. It's traction. T-R-A-C-T-I-O-N. Traction. 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One qualifier per hour. And that grand prize will include a $500 gift card to Fleet Farm and a year of unlimited Blue Tide car washes. That value is over $16,000. And even if you don't win that grand prize on June 13th at Vernity Powerhouse, you will still get a Blue Works Plus car wash. 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
1: Big Country 92.5 KTWB. Last night we watched a very enjoyable movie. It's very funny, but only if you're okay with reading. We'll talk about it next. She drank

Country, 92.5 KTWB. Ella Langley with her song Be Her, been number two just behind Choosing Texas for weeks now on the Billboard. My wife Dakota and I watched a 2009 stop animation movie called A Town Called Panic. That is the title of the movie, A Town Called Panic. Now, this is a French movie, so you do have to read the subtitles. But if that's something that you don't mind, this movie is absolutely hilarious.

0: all ages. The entire thing is for free on YouTube. It's just over an hour long if you want to watch it. Now, my wife and I, Dakota, she watched this with me. Dakota, what are your thoughts on the movie A Town Called Panic?
1: This movie was absolutely hilarious. The visual comedy is my favorite, so I was cackling the entire time. The story is unique and full of chaos, like you said, and it's my favorite. You have no idea where this story is going, and when you think it's going somewhere, it's going in a totally different direction, and there's more elements to it. It's fantastic. I loved every second of it. Super entertaining. And I also don't care that it was in French. I will read the subtitles. I will probably watch and read this movie again.
0: It's so good. I also forgot to mention, yes, it's stop motion, and the toys that are used in this movie are like the toys that you found in your grandparents' attic and then just decided to make a story with them. I cannot emphasize how funny this movie is. It's great. Please check it out. 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

0: 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Now, John, what was your favorite childhood toy?
1: I'd probably say my first bike.
0: Ooh, that's a good one. What kind of bike was it?
1: I don't remember. That was too many years ago for me.
0: That's okay. Bikes are fun. But John, you are caller 5, which means you just got yourself $25 to 49th Street Liquor.
1: Sweet. Thank you much. 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Man, look at me. I thought I can't just walk up and ask her to dance.

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Does it feel like all the new movies that release are sequels, reboots, and remakes? Let's talk about why that is not true, and a new wave is coming after Megan Maroney.

0: Country 92.5 KTWB. That is Megan Maroney with Beautiful Things. I'm Robert Hawk. Speaking of beautiful things, spending the afternoon with you. With new generations come new hit classics. If you pay attention to the cycles of society, filmmakers that grew up watching 50s and 60s movies wanted to push boundaries and make movies for their generation. And that cycle continues. That's actually how we ended up with all those 80s classics like Fast Times, Breakfast Club, 16 Candles. It happened again in the 90s. Filmmakers who grew up with 70s classics started twisting those kind of films on their head for the 90s, capturing that feeling perfectly with movies like that 90s feeling, capturing that mood perfectly with Fight Club and Office Space. Skip to the 2010s, Marvel, superheroes, lots of CGI, green screen type popcorn movies. That is the content that Gen Z has grown up watching, and they feel oversaturated with how much green screen and computer-generated images are part of movies. Now that Gen Z is becoming a part of Hollywood, we're starting to see a lot more movies with artistic camera work and original screenplays, and it's really cool to see. Some examples. This one's like a reboot, remake one, but like Scream 5 and 6. Did you know those were directed by YouTubers? They've also made movies like Ready or Not and Abigail, both original screenplays. Same with recently that Hulu movie, Pizza Movie. Yeah, that was made by YouTubers. Two newer theatrical releases are movies like Obsession and Backrooms. Obsession is doing really well in theaters right now. Backrooms is coming out soon. Both directed by YouTuber, TikToker, Redditors. Yeah, if you think Hollywood is only releasing sequels, reboots, and remakes, you are truly missing out on the hundreds of great original movies that are releasing. Last year had so many. We're only 5 months into 2026. There's already a ton of movies that are up for my movie of the year. Lots more to be released yet. Movies are what connect us together. Movies are shared stories and experiences. Cinema is truly art. I love movies so much, and you do too. They're so cool to see and connect over. Summer reading list? Nah, summer movie watching list. Oh yeah, and speaking of, All Summer Long is going to be coming up next.
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2: weather. Skies will stay mostly cloudy overnight. The low by morning, 43. Then tomorrow, partly cloudy, a little warmer, 67, with a southeast breeze 10 to 20 miles an hour. On Friday, cloudy and rainy with an east breeze, high of just 60. Could see some half-inch plus type of amounts. Saturday, morning showers, then warming to 70. From the Storm Center, I'm meteorologist Jay Trobeck.

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That's Kid Rock. He's going to be headlining the Saturday night at Rock the Country. 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Speaking of all summer long, think of all the summer memories you could have with Dad when you win that new 2025 Honda Pioneer UTV 1000 for him. 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

Country 92.5 KTWB Jordan Davis with Turn This Truck Around. Currently 5:14 and it's 62 in Sioux Falls as you are clocked out, heading home, ready to have some dinner and relax with the family. Hey, try to get outside. It's beautiful. Go to the park. Enjoy your evening. And you know, if you're picking the kids up at school, you know, or just that last song, Turn This Truck Around, reminded me of the times that my dad would say that and I would just pop in my Looney Tunes DVD into my portable DVD player and just laugh till he got home, which that is the theme for today's 5:15 Funny. We got Dustin, Nick, Urson talking about Looney Tunes and how it's kind of different.

0: She goes, what's he doing? I go, he holds women against their will. Yeah, they try and get away, but Pepe won't let him. And all the other characters, what they're doing is they're trying to kill one another. You know how in your shows, they're all friends? They're not in these ones. They're trying to murder one another. There's this coyote who wants to kill this bird. There's this cat who wants to kill this other bird. Both that cat and that bird also have speech impediments, by the way. If you don't like any of that, here comes the headliner, the main character. You ready to see? There's this bunny. And there's this hunter, who you guessed it, also has a speech impediment. And this hunter wants to kill the bunny. Except for when the bunny puts on women's clothes. And now he does not want to kill the bunny. No, he is attracted to the bunny. You want to turn on Bluey and learn about empathy? Okay, let's do that.
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0: Big Country 92.5 KTWB Bailey Zimmerman Chevy Silverado, which you very well might be driving home in. Oh, Robert Hawk, spending the afternoon drive with you as you're heading home, getting ready for dinner. Try not to think about work in the morning. I know. But you probably do use Google every single day. You know what that homepage looks like. The search bar has actually been exactly the same size for the last 25 years, but they're overhauling the dimensions. That's the first time that it's changed since 2001. It's a lot bigger now, just so you can be a lot more interactive with your asks. You can upload photos to it, upload videos. 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But if you just want your simple search results like you've been used to, you can also do that too. That is still an option, even with all these new features available. My favorite thing, though, that kind of makes my wife a little uncomfortable is calling Google a Goog. Well, I love saying, yeah, let me give that a Goog. I'm a Goog that real quick. Hilarious reactions, just so uncomfortable. You should try it out. Maybe it'll irritate the kids too. Don't know what the scuba is? Nah, let me give that a Goog. For some reason, you still don't understand 6-7? Nah, just give it a little Goog.
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13: Skies will be mostly cloudy tonight, the low 43. Then tomorrow, partly cloudy, a little bit warmer, but still below average, 67 the high. On Friday, cloudy, rainy, 60 with an easterly breeze. On Saturday, morning showers and a partly cloudy sky warming to 70. Sunday, mostly sunny and 80 degrees. 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

0: 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It's Riley Green and Changed My Mind on Big Country.
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Hi, Julia K. It's Wednesday. 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
1: 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Ella's in there. Cody Johnson, Russell Dickerson. 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We go all over the place. We play Johnny, Dolly, Blackhawk, Alabama, Cody, everybody. But this weekend, because it's Memorial Day weekend, it's a special weekend. We're going to double up. If you have not heard, it is true. Friday night is also an all-request Friday night. We're going to all-request Friday and Saturday. It's going to start at 6 both nights. You will solely be in charge of the music I play for two straight nights here on KTWB.
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11: Big Country weather.
12: Skies will stay mostly cloudy overnight. The low by morning, 43. Then tomorrow, partly cloudy, a little warmer, 67, with a southeast breeze 10 to 20 miles an hour. On Friday, cloudy and rainy with an east breeze, high of just 60. Could see some half-inch plus type of amounts. Saturday, morning showers, then warming to 70. From the Storm Center, I'm meteorologist Jay Trobeck.

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Thanks so much for having us on. Ella Langley, Morgan Wallen, I like this song. 'Cause I can't love you anymore.